Ladies and gentlemen, I'm just getting back from the tour. I got one thing to say, man. Guitar, please. 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

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Oh my God, I'm on the chase. Chevy is getting kind of heavy. Relevant, selling it, dipping away. 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

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'Cause they've got to ride forever on that range up in the sky. All the horses snorting fire.